0: y'all.
1: Oh, it's so pretty. Oh.
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2: 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I may not look like one yet, but that's because I haven't figured my costume.

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About the shack outside the games. And you know what I'm talking about. Just let me know if you wanna go to that home out on the range. They got a lot of nice girls.

That was CCR. Have you ever seen The Rain? Something magical about that one. For that reason, it's one of my favorite tracks. So.

0: someone should sign that girl to a record contract, because she is...
1: Estamos escuchando Radio Comunitaria UCB.
2: Son las 2 de la mañana, 57 minutos.